work hard every day. I might get a little tired on the weekend. After I draw my pay, I'll go back working. Come Monday morning, I'm right back with the crew.

0: welcome, boys.
1: All right.
0: All right, Brother Hank. What you got in mind?
1: Paying a little bit of respects to old Hiram Hank Williams today.
0: Yes, sir.
1: So here we go.

During the North African campaign, a group of soldier boys had been on a long hike. They came to a town called Bazerte. The next day, being Sunday, some of the boys went to church. A sergeant commanded the boys in church, and after the chaplain had read the prayers, the text was taken up next. Those of the boys who had prayer books took them out, but this one boy only had a deck of cards, so he spread them out. The sergeant saw the cards and said, "Soldier, put away those cards." After the services were over, the boy was taken prisoner and brought before the provost marshal. The marshal said, "Sergeant, why have you brought this man here?" "For playing cards in church, sir." "What have you to say for yourself, son?" "Much, sir," replied the soldier. The marshal said, "I hope so, because if not, I shall punish you more than any man was ever punished." The soldier boy said, "Sir, I had been on a long march for 6 days. I had neither Bible nor prayer book. But I hope to satisfy you, sir, with the purity of my intentions." And with that, the boy began his story. "You see, sir, when I look at the ace in my deck of cards, it reminds me there is but one God. The deuce tells me that the Bible is divided into two parts, the Old and the New Testaments. When I see the tray, I think of the Father, the Son, and the Holy Ghost. And when I look at the four, I think of the four great evangelists who preached the gospel. There were Matthew, Mark, Luke, and John. When I see the five, it reminds me of the five wise virgins who trimmed their lamps. There were 10 of them. 5 were wise and were saved. 5 were foolish and were shut out. When I look at the 6, I know that in 6 days God made this great heaven and earth. And the 7 tells me that on the 7th day he rested from his work and called it holy. When I see the 8, I think of the 8 righteous persons God saved when he destroyed this earth. It was Noah, his wife, their 3 sons, and their wives. And when I see the 9, I think of the lepers our Savior cleansed, and 9 out of the 10 didn't even thank him. Of course, when I see the 10, I always remember the 10 commandments. The 10 commandments that God handed down to Moses on the tablets of stone. And when I see the king, sir, I know there is but one king of heaven, God Almighty. When I see the queen, I think of the Blessed Virgin Mary, the queen of heaven. And the jack or knave is the devil. When I count the spots on my deck of cards, I find 365, the number of days in a year. There are 52 cards, the number of weeks in a year. There are 13 tricks, the number of weeks in a quarter. There are 4 suits, the number of weeks in a month. And 12 picture cards, the number of months in a year. So you see, sir, my deck of cards serves me not only as a Bible, almanac, but also a prayer book.

Oh, Lord, it's hard. Lord, it's hard to be humble when you're doing what? We're doing the best that we can. I guess you could say I'm a loner, a cowboy outlaw, tough and proud. Well, I could have lots of friends if I wanted, but then I wouldn't stand out from the crowd. Some folks say that I'm egotistical,

0: perfect, never wait.
1: You're perfect in every way.
0: Can't wait to look in the mirror.
1: I can't wait to look in the mirror.
0: Cause I get better looking.
1: I get better looking each day.
0: To know me is to what?
1: To know me is to love me.
0: Must be a hell of a man.
1: Must be a hell of a man.
0: Oh Lord, it's hard.
1: Lord, it's hard to be humble.
0: What are we doing?
1: We're doing the best that we can.
0: One more time. What are we doing?
1: We're doing the best that we can.
0: Give yourself a hand.

Left home when I was three, and they didn't leave much to Ma and me. Just this old guitar and an empty bottle of booze. Now, I don't blame him because he run and hid, but the meanest thing that he ever did was before he left, he went and named me Sue. Well, he must have thought that it was quite a joke, and it got a lot of laughs from lots of folks. Seems I had to fight my whole life through. Some gal would giggle and I'd get red, and some guy'd laugh and I'd bust his head. I'll tell you, life ain't easy for a boy named Sue.

And we crashed through the wall and into the street, kicking and a gouging in the mud and the blood and the beard. I tell you, I fought tougher men, but I really can't remember when. He kicked like a mule and he bit like a crocodile. I heard him laugh and then I heard him cussing. He went for his gun and I pulled mine first. He stood there looking at me and I saw him smile. He said, "Son, this world is rough, and if a man's gonna make it, he's gotta be tough. And I know I wouldn't be there to help you along. So I give you that name, and I said goodbye. I knew you'd have to get tough or die. And it's that name that helped to make you strong." Yeah. He said, "Now you just fought one hell of a fight, and I know you hate me, and you got the right to kill me now, and I wouldn't blame you if you do. But you ought to thank me before I die for the gravel in your guts and the spit in your eye, 'cause I'm the son of a bitch that named you Sue." Yeah!

0: On a hot summer night, would you offer your throat to the wolf with the red roses?
1: Will he offer me his mouth?
0: Yes.
1: Will he offer me his teeth?
0: Yes.
1: Will he offer me his jaws?
0: Yes.
1: Will he offer me his hunger?
0: Yes.
1: Again, will he offer me his hunger?
0: Yes.
1: And will he starve without me?
0: Yes.
1: Then does he love me?
0: Yes.
1: Yes.
0: On a hot summer night, would you offer your throat to the wolf with the red roses?
1: Yes.
0: I bet you say that to all the boys.

table, I kept on seeing him look at me while he's with that other girl. Do you think he was just doing that to make me jealous? Because he was totally texting me all night last night, and I don't know what the booty call.

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Jason just liked my selfie. What a creep. Is that guy sleeping over there? Yeah, the one next to the girl with no shoes on? That's so ratchet. That girl is such a fake model. She definitely bought all her Instagram followers. Who goes out on Mondays? Okay.

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5:59 is the time, and a good morning to everybody. A bit of your current condition this morning. It's going to be cloudy. Winds from the south at 14 kilometers and feeling a lot more like plus 23. And for this afternoon, cloudy with showers. Winds from the southwest at 18 kilometers and feeling a lot more like plus 25. This evening is going to be cloudy with showers. Winds from the southwest at 14 kilometers and feeling a lot more like plus 23. Overnight, light rain. Winds from the southeast at 20 kilometers and feeling a lot more like plus 18. Yeah, so we did have a little bit of some rain out there, enough to water the gardens. And safe travels wherever you're heading, especially to the taxis out there. And not to anybody else that's traveling. Safe travels. Here's Don Williams with Lord, I Hope This Stays Good.

0: the country, man.
1: It doesn't matter. It's 5 o'clock somewhere.
0: It's always on 5 in Margaritaville, come to think of it.
1: Yeah, I heard it did.
0: You've been there, haven't you?
1: Yes, sir.
0: I've seen your boat there.
1: I've been to Margaritaville a few times.
0: All right. Well, that's good.
1: Stumble all the way back.
0: Okay. We just want to make sure you can keep it between the navigational beacons.
1: Between the buoys. I got it.
0: All right. Well, it's 5 o'clock. Let's go somewhere.
1: I'm ready. Crank it up.
0: Let's get out of here.
1: I'm gone.

Alrighty. Agenda shorts with the bean witches. It's 8 o'clock is the time. And a good morning, Sandy Bay. And all nations far away, good to hear from yous. Yeah, it sure is. Yeah, so a bit of your current condition. It's going to be cloudy. Yeah, winds from the south at 14 kilometers. So nation ashen the swayage most to the beach walk no major feeling a lot more in warm weather plus 23 for this morning. No quick the tending of cook to do immunosing. Yeah, for this afternoon it's gonna be cloudy with some showers. So with the shawnung is in Gabonung Midas Ocean Shawsa Dunding winds from the southwest at 18 kilometers. Nishin Ashananan is mushtum the beach walk noom nokik. Feeling a lot more in the warm weather, plus 25 for this afternoon. Now, shik me uyabe, I didn't go cook the duo myung. Cloudy with some showers for this evening. So, they show on long jingabo nung das oceany window and then winds from the southwest at 14 kilometers. So, Nishin Ashanaswe is mushtum the beach walk noom now shik. Feeling a lot more in warm weather, plus 23 for this evening. The Bukaka, the Bungies, good to commune, seeing some light rain we're going to be having overnight tonight. So, with the Shawanung is Jobanung, I Nishana doing winds from the southeast at 20 kilometers. So, Midas Ocean is Shawsa Yej Mustum, the Bijabok known the Bukaka. Feeling a lot more in the warm weather, plus 18 overnight tonight. So that is a bit of your current condition. Scavenger hunt that's going to be happening today. So to the people, make a team, and there is prize money for this. Yeah, and the location will be at Rosalina Haynes Youth Center. Yeah, that's the place to be meeting today. So everybody start making a team for the scavenger hunt. List will be distributed today, and winners determined by most points. Okay, register your team by today. All right, and for any info, you could call up Shanae Roulette. That number 903-6452. So take this number down for Shanae Roulette for the scavenger hunt. 903-6452. So do it up for today. Make a team, and you know, there is prize money, and it's a good one, I tell you. Alrighty, so I'm gonna move right along, and yeah, my buddy Bigfoot, he called in with a growly voice, and he's doing pretty good. He's kind of cooking up a little bit of some beef jerky for breakfast and coffee with some pine. Yeah, making pine coffee out there. And he says his taste is really, really good. Yeah, he's way out in the forest, and he says he's got Starlink, and he's always tuned in to our station here. And yeah, he's doing mighty good. And he says hi to everybody that's listening here on 106.3 FM. And there for everybody to have a great day from Bigfoot out there to enjoy yourselves. So he wants to send a request out to the listeners. And he's got nine to find. Inflation took my beer money. All right. Yeah, so maybe he's having a sip of some good stuff for himself. Yeah, so here's by request here on 106.3. Kawikwendo Agak Nundag Machin, San Bay Radio. Okay.

Alrighty then. As I'm with that social music, said we in give a quote, the shots of the bay in 8:11 is the time now, and a good morning out there. And Merv, I know you're out there, big boy. Yeah, Kevin kind of wants you to, his garbage is kind of full. Yeah, so he's requesting for you to go pick up some garbage at his place. And nice job there. Keep it up there. keep it up there, big boy. All right. Okay, today's the time scavenger hunt. Yeah, you got a, let's see, looks like a full week or two from the 15th, which is today, to the 25th. Yeah, the scavenger hunt. So make up a bunch of teams out there, families. Yeah, make up a team, and there is money to be won, yeah, for the scavenger hunt. Yeah, and you have to meet up over at Rosalina Haynes Youth Center for this morning. Okay, list will be distributed today. Today's the day to get registered, okay, for the teams. And winners determined by the most points. So whatever you... is on the list of the scavenger hunt. Do it up. Do it up. Okay? And register your team by today. So if you wanted to know any info, just call up. Take this number down to the families out there. Take this number down. Shanae Roulette. Write that down. Shanae Roulette. And the number is 903-64-52. Okay, so write that down to who's ever going to be making the teams. All right, and that's Shanae Roulette. That number once again, 204-903-6452. Call that number and Shanae will help you out with the scavenger hunt. Whatever's on the list, do it up. Alrighty then. Skiggy Ditchigamon, Omega Jeppa, with our very own The Cat and Fiddle, Ken Demery, with some whiskey before breakfast. That's got to be a good mix.

All right. 8:39 is the time now, and a good morning, Sandy Bay, and all nations far away. Good to hear from you here on 106.3 FM. That's right. Gawi kwento ak no daw Michigan Sandy Bay Radio here. Yeah, that's right. And ajanu my makugi gizus imitas hoshin anin ang giza July the 15th. So no mabtois Wednesday today. And to the families out there, yes, and for our community, a scavenger hunt that's going to be starting today. And the location is at Rosalina Haynes Youth Center. Okay, list will be distributed today, and the winner's determined by most points. Okay, to the families out there, start a team. And register your team by today. For any info that you need to know, just call up Shanae. Write this down. Shanae Roulette. And the number to call is 204-903-6452. That number, once again, for Shanae Roulette is 903-6452. So do it up. Yeah, have some fun looking out for whatever they have signed up in the paper, okay? So do it up to the families. Have some fun. Yeah, because Seaweed will tell you about it here on 106.3. There's magic in the music. Yeah, that's for sure.

Ouch! Oh, Red Hot Chili Peppers with a little bit of Danny California for you there on 106.3 FM. Yeah, so you want to hear a song, don't hesitate to call the request line at 204-843-2614. You want to hear your song or do a request, I'll do it up for you. I sure will. Yeah, and a good morning. Hey, yeah, wake up, Lillian, Jacob, and Lisa. I'm sure Lisa's awake. Beulah, you got to get up, Beulah. She's always up early, too. Yeah. All right, good to hear from you fans out there. Yeah, but Lillian, get up. Jacob, no time to be sleeping. He's got a job to do, so do it up. Oh, geez, eh? Yeah, just turn up your radio there, Lisa, and get them to get up, get off your butt. Yeah, so scavenger hunt to the families out there or friends, you know, get a scavenger hunt happening. Yeah, that's right. That's today. And you have to be at Rosalina Haynes Youth Center. That's just across the complex here. And the list will be distributed today. Today's the day. Yes, winners determined by most points. Yeah, register your team by today. Do it up. And just for info, you could just phone up Shanae. Write this down. If you're going to make a team, do so. Have some fun. Yeah, for Shanae Roulette. Write that down, Shanae Roulette. And you could call her at 204-903-6452. That number once again, 204-903-6452. And that's for Shanae Roulette. Shanae Roulette. Why do I keep saying? Oh, man. Yeah, so do it up. Do it up. Make a team. Smoke shop's open. If you're wanting to purchase your brand, come on down. New batch of cigarettes were brought in yesterday, so your brand should be in the house. Yeah, brand new batch of cigarettes came in yesterday. 2027. Yeah, so come on down. Yeah, I'm going to send this song to Big Boy out there. I know he's always up early and doing his thing. Hey, Big Boy, give me a call there, bro. Yeah, give me a call here at the radio station. Yeah. So I'll set this up for you and your sweetie with On the Road Again and Someday here on 106. 1, 2.

0: All right, 8:57 is the time now, and didn't see anybody at the Rosalina Youth Center yet. So maybe call Shanae Rillette to the teams out there that are making teams for any info. Just call Shanae Rillette at 204-903-6452. That number, once again, write this down, Shanae Rillette at 204-903-6452 for the scavenger hunt. And that's going to be starting today to the 25th. So you got a lot of days to be searching for whatever's on the list. And location will be over at the Rosalina Youth Center. But I don't see anybody there right now. So maybe give Shanae a call, Shanae Rillette, and she'll give you some info. 204-903-6452. And there is good prize. Well, hi there. We got DJ Tree in the house. What do you say, DJ?
1: Oh, hello, everybody. I just showed up.
0: All right. Yeah, she still looks sleepy. Yeah, but she's going to do good. She's going to do good. All right. So, just call Shanae Rillette for the scavenger hunt that's going to be happening today. But I don't see anybody over at the youth center right now at this moment. So Shanae Rillette should give you some ideas and what you need to know about the scavenger hunt. Okay, so just call her at 204, that number once again, 204-903-6452. All right, and she'll give you the details of what needs to be done for the scavenger hunt that's going to be starting today. Wake up, Lillian! Wake up, Jacob! Oh, geez, boy, they like to sleep. They like to sleep. Hey, Lisa. Or do I need to wake you up, too? Beulah? All right. And oh, boy. But anyways, it's going to be a good day. Have a great day, everybody, as much as you can. Try and enjoy your day. Yeah, I always try and enjoy my day, too. All right, Jailhouse Rock. Got the king lined up here. Here's Elvis.

All right. For good morning. It is the weather today. For this morning, it's gonna be 23, mainly cloudy, but feels like 27. Oof, messing up. My bad. For this afternoon, it's going to be 25 with showers. Feels like 29. For this evening, 23. Again, cloudy with showers. Feels like 26. And for overnight, 18 with light rain and feels like 18. Raining basically all day. All right, and yeah, the scavenger hunt today. Go sign up your teams at Rosalina Youth Center. List will be distributed today, and the winners, you know, will be determined by points. And register your teams today, and call Shanae Roulette at 204-903-6452. And

All right. A quick reminder that there is a scavenger hunt that today to the 25th. It's at Rosalina's Youth Center. Location, Rosalina's Youth Center. But no one's there right. It looks like no one's there right now. So you're gonna have to call Shanae Roulette for that for more information. At 204-903-6452. Also, smoke shop's open, and you know, come try your luck at the VLTs.

and alcohol. You can't blend whiskey with a good woman's love. They don't go together. Love's already

All right. But oh my gosh. Oh my goodness. All right. It's looking pretty nice outside. But for right now it is mainly cloudy for right now, and it's 23, it feels like 27 for this afternoon. It's going to be 25 with showers, feels like 29 for this evening. Cloudy with showers, 23 and feels like 26 for overnight. It's 18, light rain, feels like 18. Also, the scavenger hunt today to the 25th, you know, go. For information, call Shayna Roulette at 204-903-6452, and it's at the Rosalina Youth Center today. But there's no one. Wait, is there no one there? Still nobody there. So call Shayna Roulette at 204-903-6452. And the smoke shop's open, and come try your luck at the VLTs.

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0: Wait, my mom.
1: Yeah, bingo package.
0: Oh, bingo package. Oh, we are doing a bingo package at 12:15 to 12:30. Smoke shops open. Come try your luck at VLTs. And we just got a request for the people of Sandy Bay, coming from the Horsemen, up in Wayway. 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

All right, just got a request for the Gummy Bear song going out to Jaden from Trinity. All right.

0: We will be doing, I guess it's time to be doing the bingo package. Wait, what time?
1: About 12:15.
0: It is 12:30. 12:30. All right. We'll be doing that for the one for bingo tonight. For one shot blackout, it's accumulator is at $10,982. So, best come try your luck.
1: I'll go to a song or two,
0: and then we'll be right back. All right.

0: All right. Okay, we are on. Hello.
1: Okay.
0: All right. So we are.
1: Okay, we are.
0: Doing what are we gonna do?
1: The bingo package right now.
0: The bingo package.
1: Yes.
0: All righty. Okay.
1: What could it possibly be?
0: Could we do about this?
1: That
0: the guessing game for this.
1: The guessing game for this. Well, it's in the restaurants. Every restaurant.
0: Yeah, restaurant. Restaurants have it.
1: Restaurants have it.
0: All kinds of restaurants have it.
1: Doesn't matter.
0: Yeah, it's even you probably probably have it at home too.
1: They probably have.
0: Yeah, so all you got to do to guess the guessing game is call to.
1: Wait, this
0: number? Yeah, this number here.
1: Call 204-843-2614.
0: It's the only number to call, so we should start playing, eh?
1: Yes, I think we should.
0: We'll see who wants to win a bingo package.
1: Yes.
0: Hello.
2: Napkins.
0: Say it again.
2: Napkins.
1: A napkin.
0: No, it is not a napkin. No, it is not a napkin.
1: Ooh.
0: What do you think it is to the people out there that want to win a bingo package?
1: Yes. What do y'all think it could be?
0: We'll find out. Hello.
3: Hello. A salt shaker?
0: Salt shaker. Is it a salt shaker? Let me check.
1: No.
0: Just wait. Oh, no, it's not. No, it's not.
1: It is not
0: a salt shaker. But restaurants... You probably have it at home too. Do you think? Well, I'm sure they do. Eh?
1: I'm sure.
0: They gotta have it.
1: Sure.
0: They gotta have it. We'll find out. If you got it at home?
2: Washroom?
1: No.
0: Oh no!
1: Not the washroom.
0: No, it is not. No. But keep those calls coming, and you guys are doing good. Keep it up, because this is for a bingo package, and it's a good one. One shot blackout. How much is the accumulator?
1: $10,982.
0: Oh, my God. That would pay for bills. Hello.
2: Table and chairs.
0: Say it again.
2: Table and chairs.
1: It is not table and chairs.
0: No, it is not. It is not table and chairs, but it is something.
1: It is something. Every restaurant has.
0: Keep it up. Every restaurant's got it. Or you probably have it at home, too. Someone's got it.
1: Someone has to have it.
0: Do you have it?
2: Ketchup.
0: Hey?
2: Ketchup package.
1: It is a ketchup package.
0: Who are we talking to here?
1: Who is this?
2: Sandra Richard.
0: Holy jeez, Sandra.
1: Oh,
0: you know, she's a whiz at guessing. Holy. And congratulations, Sandra Richard. You got yourself a bingo. Holy be! Were you looking through the window?
1: Are you here?
2: No.
0: Yes, you were. I think I seen you. I seen those googly eyes peeking through the blinds. Nice job there, Sandra. And you did name it. It is a ketchup package. And so pick up your bingo package anytime before. Not after 8.
2: Okay.
0: Yeah. Or otherwise, you're going to lose out, and I'm going to take that package home myself.
2: Yeah.
0: All right.
2: Okay.
0: All right. So congrats to Sandra Richard on guessing the, ketchup package is what we have here. And right on. Good for you. Yeah, so you got a chance to win on the one-shot blackout accumulator, sitting at $10,982 plus sales could be yours to the bingo players. So, what else? Smoke shop.
1: And smoke shop's open, and come try your luck at the VLTs.
0: Yeah, you do it up, do it up.
1: Yeah.
0: Machines are really paying out, so come on down.
1: Yeah. Come on down. $20.
0: Yeah, they're paying out. Throw a 20 in there. Pays you an extra 20, 30, 40, 50. Starts to go up. Yeah, so come on down. They're really, really paying out.
1: And yeah, they are.
0: And next freaking thing they'll tell me, you freaking lying.
1: Lying.
0: No, but yeah, come and try. It's got to be a good one.
1: Come
0: yeah.
1: Your luck.
0: Yes, do it up. All right, so weather is perfect out there.
1: Weather.
0: The cloudiness out there, it is
1: still cloudy.
0: Just perfect out there. I love this weather.
1: Perfect weather to be.
0: It is. It is. And for this afternoon, tiningo kukta dugo myung man michigam. It is reading some cloudy with showers for this afternoon. So with the shonung isn't in Gabonung Midas Ocean Shosa doing winds from the southwest at 18 kilometers. So nishanashanan and yejmushtum bichabok no umnokweka feeling a lot more in the warm weather, plus 25. So now, Shika, for this evening, it's going to be cloudy with showers. So, winds from the southwest at 14 kilometers. Feeling a lot more in warm weather, plus 23. So, Pangis ko the gamuno since some light rain is what is forecasting overnight tonight. So the shonung is open on I nishana doing winds from the southeast at 20 kilometers. So medas ocean is also I is mushtun to be jab walk no the book feeling a lot more in the warm weather plus 18. Hey DJT?
1: Oh, yes.
0: Definitely, eh? Oh, yes.
1: Yes, yes.
0: Yes, she knows it. Yep.
1: Indubitably.
0: All right, let's go to a song there. DJT and rock it up.
1: Time to get back to the music?
0: Yep, right back to the music. Here on 106.
1: Yes.

0: All righty then. Yeah. So what do you say, DJT? I don't even know what's going on out there now.
1: No, I don't.
0: What either. Are we going to talk about now? There is construction. I don't know if it's construction, but
1: there was some.
0: There was something. Well, the big trucks are still going. So slow it down when you meet up with the big trucks.
1: Yeah, just go slow by them.
0: Yeah. And I'm sure the graders out there doing the roads.
1: Lake Road
0: needs to be graded. It's getting pretty rough out there, I tell you. Yeah, it sure is.
1: Started spitting a little earlier.
0: Mm-hmm. Yeah, it was. It was. And so what are we going to do? I don't know if the construction at the arena is, but it looked like it was all done or something. Maybe they finished.
1: Maybe they did finish.
0: Maybe, yeah.
1: I'm not too sure.
0: And about, you could boil water. Boil your water. I think that's still in effect. Yeah, so if you need to boil water, do so. And 2 jugs per household.
1: Yes.
0: Over at the school. So if you have any jugs that you need to get filled up, take them over to the school.
1: Yes.
0: Smoke shop's open.
1: Oh, yeah. Smoke shop's open.
0: Yeah.
1: Also, if you want to try your luck, come to the VLTs.
0: Yeah, you tell them. Yeah. And, machines are paying out. Yeah, come on out and toss in some cash.
1: Yes.
0: Yeah, and win some more.
1: I don't know about anything about the scavenger hunt. No, still don't see.
0: Yeah, that's right, dude. The scavenger hunt. So all you got to do is call up Shanae Roulette at 204-903-6452. Yeah, so if you need to know any info about the scavenger hunt, she'll give you all the details of what to be looking for. So make a team out there. Don't hesitate to give Shanae a call. Shanae Roulette. That number once again, 204-903-6452 is just the number to call.
1: And you guys wanna play bingo tonight.
0: Yeah. One shot.
1: One shot bingo. Blackout.
0: One shot blackout, yep. And accumulator is sitting at what there, DJT?
1: $10,982.
0: Oh my God! And no cents on that one.
1: Nope, nah.
0: They took it.
1: Yeah, they took that cent.
0: They took the cents. Yeah, so we got no cents here.
1: Just straight
0: $10,982 plus sales. Yeah, that's right.
1: Plus sales.
0: Alrighty. So we'll go to a song, and we'll get back to you a little after.
1: In a little bit.
0: Yeah.
1: All right, back to
0: the music,
1: guys.
0: Yes, sir.

0: gotta get.
1: Oh, yeah.
0: Yep.
1: Okay, so our time is almost running up.
0: Our time is coming closer to an end.
1: Yeah, and so what were we going to talk about now?
0: We were gonna.
1: I don't even know about the construction just over at the intersection by Ridge Road North and South. But the big trucks are still going.
0: Oh, yeah.
1: Yeah. And also the scavenger hunt. Yeah, the scavenger hunt. Yeah, so just call up Shanae Rillette. What number is that?
0: The number is 204-903-6452.
1: Yeah, so any info.
0: And for information, call.
1: Yeah, I'm sure today is the deadline. I would say so to the people out there. Make a team and sign them up. Sign yourselves up. Just call Shanae Rillette. That number once again?
0: 204-903-6452.
1: That's right. And if you're needing water, yeah, two jugs per household. Take them to the school and go fill up your jugs.
0: Yeah, if you want water.
1: Yeah. So our time's running up, and smoke shop's open if you're wanting to purchase your brand.
0: And same with the BLTs, guys.
1: Yeah, that's right.
0: Yes.
1: Yeah, go win yourself some shunyas.
0: Yes, guys. Go try your luck. Oh, and also, don't forget to request songs. Number is 204-843-2614.
1: That's right. Okay, so I guess we could just go to a song.
0: All right.

right. You guys are listening to some Sandy Bay Radio, 106.3 FM. New Orleans is sinking. Swim or something like that, he says, eh? Time is now 2:06. 2:06 p.m. Wednesday, July 15. Yeah, halfway through the month. What is it, a 30 or a 31 kind of month? I don't know. It's the 15th, though. We got a nice little cool day out there right now. A little bit of rain, you know. A little bit of rain, but it's not like it's pouring. Yeah, it could be worse. Nice and cool out there. The other days, they were just brutal. So I think it's nice to get a little break from that. Yeah. It'll come back, though. What's going on around here on a Wednesday? What we got? What's going on here on this little piece of paper? Scavenger hunt. Oh, yeah, they got that scavenger hunt thing they're supposed to be doing to distribute it today. I don't know what time until. It's already 2:07. It says scavenger hunt the 15th to the 25th. Location, Rosalina Haynes Youth Center. 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Cool. Scavenger hunt. I don't know what they got to look for, yeah. What else? Not too much. They did their guessing game. I'll get back to that music. Not too much else going on. Another hour 25 minutes, we'll get to those card sales. Wednesday's the highest accumulator of the week right now. One shot blackout sitting at $10,982. $10,982, basically $11,000. Yeah, not bad. Get back to it though. Gotta get back to this music. What do we got here? What do we got? We gotta get this fiddling going. Gotta get some fiddling going. Some Big John McNeil here. So here you go. VLT's open. Smoke shop's open. By the way, you're listening to DJ Stan this afternoon. DJ Stan the man.

Good. But the first shift is so cool.

right. You guys are listening to some Sandy Bay Radio, 106.3 FM. Time is now 3:09 p.m. Another 20 minutes, we'll get to those card sales. Still a little while, yeah. What's going on around here? 10 after 3, not too much, I guess, that I know of. Got some nice weather, that's for sure. A little bit of rain here and there, but nothing major, you know, nothing that's gonna make a flood, or maybe you can even probably cut your lawn still, you know, it's not too bad out there. 10 after 3, yeah, what's going on? Scavenger hunt, oh yeah, they got that scavenger hunt going on, supposed to be started today. The list was being distributed, it says. Scavenger hunt from the 15th to the 25th. Contact Shanae Roulette for more info. 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Location, Rosalina Haynes Youth Center. Scavenger hunt. Get your list. And what else? Wednesday, middle of the week. Not too much. Hope you're having a good one, you know. Get back to the music right away. Music. And bingo today. It's the big bingo of the week, kind of, you know. The monster bingo of the week. One shot blackout sitting at $10,982. $10,982. It's going to be over 11,000 today with the card sales. Another 20 minutes, we'll get to that. So, I'll get back to some music. VLTs are open. Smoke shops open.

Alrighty, you guys are listening to some Sandy Bay Radio, 106.3 FM. Time's now 3:32 p.m. About that time, they got these cards on sale for today's bingo. Wednesday is the one-shot blackout. It's sitting at $10,982 right now. $18 shy of $11,000. $10,982, not bad, not too shabby yet. And lucky number is I-16, 16. You get that on your last number on your blackout, one-shot blackout. Pretty sure it's the green cards. Hopefully by tomorrow they'd be able to make out a check for you if you can get it. Might be your lucky day, yeah. Try it out. Be a nice one. And 50-50 is going to the Richard family. 50-50 is going to the Richard family. So any money put towards the 50-50, it's going to them, you know. 3:33. I'll get back to the music. Oh, yes, the scavenger hunt. If you're interested in the scavenger hunt, supposed to be started today or something. It looks like 15th to the 25th. 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Hopefully it's not too hard. 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

should have learned to play them drums. Look at that mama, she got it sticking in the cameraman. Oh, we could have some. And he's up there. What's that? Hawaii.

0: definitely was in the right.
1: Yeah, it's definitely like he's cruising for cruising.
0: Yeah, I don't know, I was really drunk at the time.
2: You just tell me.

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Those blinds, yeah, let's just keep them closed. 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

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Everybody ready? I'm gonna give you a countdown. Ready? Listen! One, two, three, four. Hold it, hold it, hold it! Not supposed to be played. Come on, guys, like Glenn Campbell played, please.

it is. You guys are listening to some Sandy Bay Radio. Gone country. She's gone country. Time is now 4:36. 4:36 p.m. Got those cards on sale. They've been on sale for a good hour already. Quite some time. Wednesday, kind of the big bingo of the week right now. One-shot blackout. Sitting at $10,982. $10,982. Not bad, not too shabby. Probably be about 11,400 at the end of the night, I'd say, around there. It'll go up quite a bit. It's been kind of busy, not too busy. It will probably get busier later, it usually does. Not bad, though. Lucky number, I-16. 50-50 is going to the Richard family. Grab some of that 50-50. It's going to the Richard family. And, you know, a little bit helps. Every little bit helps. Grab whatever, you know. Bingo. Scavenger hunt. They're supposed to be doing their scavenger hunt today, too. I'm sure they're probably already gone. Maybe they're gone from there already. Scavenger hunt, 15th to the 25th. Rosalina Haynes Youth Center. List will be distributed today. Get a hold of Shanae Roulette at 204-903-6452 if you got any questions about it. I'll get back to the music. Get back to the music. Hope you're having a good one. Nice and cool out there. Compared to the last while, you know, it's been pretty brutal out there. VLTs are open. I can hear some fishing going on in there. Sounds like they're doing pretty good. Yeah, I can hear some fishing. Smoke shop should be open. And cards are on sale.

0: some of that weed.
1: Looking for
0: weed.
1: Looking for
0: some of that weed.
1: Trying to get
0: weed.
1: Trying to get
0: some of that weed.
1: Going off
0: weed.

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0: Immediately after the program, I'm going to serve some that... What kind of... Nathaniel? I can't ever remember that gravy that...
1: They call that Cedric gravy.
0: Cedric.
1: That's the only
0: gravy.
1: Time I ever heard of it. It was right then before yonder.
0: I wonder just how many different kinds of gravies there are anyway. I wish somebody would sit down and make us out a list of all they ever heard of. What kind?
1: Sawmill, planter mill, shuso, what else?
3: Red eye.
0: Red eye? That's the kind I like, now, boy. You get a country ham and slice it right down the middle.
1: Sawmill, planer mill, shoe sole. That's
0: oh,
1: get it.
0: Oh, man. Well, it's gourd gathering time in Peaceful Valley.
1: Not raising time in the alley, and we got to go. Being the good Lord's willing and the creeks don't rise twixt our house and here, we're going to see you again for long. Catherine, put the biscuits in the oven. Make some shoe sole gravy this morning or something other. Bo Cephas, me and you will swap a little directly. Friends, until next time, be good to yourself. Let's go home, boy.
0: 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Now, until next time, this is Cousin Louis Buck speaking for Hank Williams and all the Mother's Best music makers, saying the best of everything to you, neighbors. That's Mother's Best every time. So long, everybody.
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1: to. Tennessee Wagner, in the key of C. When in doubt, go back to C. Now, let's go.

0: shaved and a haircut, two bits on the end of that. Don't I wish it was just two bits. I'd go get me one. Just two bits. Get a haircut. The way you go to get a haircut now, Louie, you go in the barber shop and you ask the man, how about a haircut? He says, how much you got this morning? I say, well, I'll give you a dollar now and pay you a dollar a week if you cut my hair. Huh?
1: You don't hardly get him paid up before it's time to get another one.
0: That's what I'm talking about. A dollar down, a dollar a week.
1: They just cut part of it off nowadays anyway.
0: I was looking in the paper the other day, and it had a sign there. I mean, it had one of these cartoons. It showed this butcher behind the counter, and the lady standing there and said, get yourself a nice beefsteak for a dollar down and a dollar a week.
1: Well, you don't have to pay that kind of prices for Mother's Best. That's one thing.
0: Yeah, I know what you mean.
1: You can always eat biscuits and...
0: biscuits and some po' man gravy.
1: That's right, and more biscuits.
0: And more biscuits. Thank you, friend, it's hymn time now.

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Time is now 6:51, 6:51 PM, Wednesday, July 15. Hope you're having a decent day today in the Bay or wherever you are. Nice day, you know. Hopefully, you know, besides any bad news and whatnot, we got some nice weather out there right now. Cool, it's cool, you know. It could be worse. I think there's some rain coming down every now and then. Nothing too major, you know. Might keep the dust down. Yeah, might stop some cutting grass plants, you know. It might not even stop the cutting grass plants. It's not too bad. Mosquitoes, though. Mosquitoes are bad. Crazy. The thousands. 6:52. We got those cards on sale. And with cards on sale, one shot blackout accumulator sitting at 10,982. 10,982. Not bad. Not too shabby, I like to say. $18 shy of 11,000. I'm predicting about 11,400 at the end of the night. It's been kind of, you know, steady traffic. Not too steady, but it's moving along. Get your cards. 8:40 you got until 9 p.m. bingo. Lucky number, I-16 and 50-50 is going to the Richard family. So if you want, you can throw some money in for some 50-50. It's going for, you know, for a decent cause, you can say, I guess. Anything you'll help out with the family, probably. Get some coffee, you know, anything. 6:53. I keep saying that. I'm going to get back to some music. Back to some music here. Cards are on sale. VLTs are open. Smoke shop is open.